0: motherfucker.
1: We're all alone in a villa on the Riviera. Got some friends on the south side in case you cared. Out of all of your friends, I wanna be the closest. That's why I tell you things so you'll be the most. It's when it comes to life, to be this man's wife, you got to be well.

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Now you do what they told ya. Now you do what they told ya. Now you do what they told ya.

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And now you do what they told you. And now you do what they told you. And now you do what they told you.

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The sexiest piece of ass I ever seen in my life. Damn, I said, look at that. I ever seen in my life. The sexiest piece of ass at best I ever seen in my life. Was it April 17, 1971? I got home and my daddy said that a representative from the United States of America wanted me to go fight the war in Vietnam. Mm. So I got all my shit together. My friend decided to do a tour in Europe. Yeah, we went all over Europe. And then we came to Italy. Milano, Bologna, Rome.

0: Remember, I think the fucking, yeah, the club in the room were called Titanic. Yeah, we did a good gig. We didn't get no sleep that night, so I went for a walk in the park. That walk, it was very nice there. It was very beautiful. And then I saw...
1: Yeah, right.
0: The sexiest piece of ass I ever seen in my life. I ever seen in my life. I ever seen in my life. Damn, I said, look at that. I ever seen in my life.

courage and I introduced myself to the lady. Her name was Rona. Rona. We smoked an excellent joint together. Then we got married.